0: you were a key, I'd be a chain. If you were a sink, I'd be a drain. If you were a window, I'd be your shutter. And if you were a cow, I'd be your udder. Oh, if you were the chalk, I'd be your dust. And if you were the bread, well, I'd be your crust. If you were a candle, I'd be your wick. And if you were a doctor, I'd be...
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2: Nur auf